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And we want to thank all you English speakers around the world for tuning in to our station.

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1: Oh, all right.
2: Woe to you, O earth and sea, for the devil sends the beast with wrath, because he knows the time is short. Let him who hath understanding reckon the number of the beast, for it is a human number. Its number is 666.

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Yeah. You want some dirty deeds done dirty?

0: catch me now, I'm going down. And my name is Bobby Brown. Watch me now, I'm going down. And my name is Bobby Brown. Watch me now, I'm going down.
1: Yeah, I knew you'd be surprised.
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3: Hey there, baby. This here's the king. Hell, I'm a little busy right now, but why don't y'all leave a message and maybe later we can go get a cheeseburger and pick out a Cadillac. Thank you. Thank you very much.

There is strength that we all have. It's not the strength we show.

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2: Lord Vader?
3: Yes, we saw. Rebellion?
4: No.
3: Imperial?
4: No.
3: Information?
4: No.
3: Squadron?
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1: Eu nem ia.
4: Now this is a story about the Rock Island Line. Now the Rock Island Line is a railroad line and it runs down into New Orleans. And just outside of New Orleans is a big toll gate. And all the trains that go through the toll gate, why, they gotta pay the man some money. Unless, of course, they got certain things on board, then they okay and they don't ever have to pay the man nothing. And right now we see a train, she's coming on down the line and when she get up near to the toll gate, the depot agent shout down to the driver. He want to know what he got on board. So he say, what you got on board there, boy? And the driver, he sing right on back down to the depot agent, telling him what he got on board. Yeah, the way he sing.

I've stuck in a man's see well, he say, you all right then, boy, you don't have to pay me nothing, just get him on through. So the train go through the toll gate, and as he go through, he got up a little bit of steam and a little bit of speed. And when he safely on the other side of the toll gate, the driver shout back down the line to the man. Of course, you don't get what he say now, going home and going down the Rock Island line.

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1: 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Well, he gets it. 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

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I'm going to tell you a little story so that you'll understand what I'm talking about. 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Everybody calls it poke salad. 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

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Down there we have a plant that grows out in the woods and the fields. Looks something like a turnip green. 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